String's delicious. Dinah's horn tastes pretty good too. Hey, you got cello?

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2: Elephants don't sing through trees.
1: They don't? Well, what am I thinking of?
2: Monkeys.
1: Oh, well, in that case.
3: Monkeys, I like monkeys. I like how they swim in the ocean.
2: No, that's fish.
1: Oh, I see.

0: frog.
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2: 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Gotta like frogs.
1: Yeah.
2: Yeah. Running through a maze for some cheese.
1: No.
2: Oh.
1: That's mice.
2: Oh, mice. Mice. I like mice. I like how they say yee-haw, yee-haw.
1: They go squeak, squeak.
2: Mm.
1: That's a dog.

0: That's like I said. Elephants, I like elephants.
1: You don't know anything about animals.
0: I do so.
1: You're silly.
0: Am not.

what really tickles Elmo? It's a name Elmo can't pronounce. It's John Jacob Hingle. John Jacob. Elmo can never say it.

0: Jason, everyone!
1: Doing the hot dog dance is lots and lots of fun! Join Mickey and all his friends in the Mickey Mouse Clubhouse on Disney Junior!
2: Soy el tren de las formas. 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

0: Why, when he was a young warthog.
1: When I was a young warthog.
0: Very nice.
2: Thanks.
0: He found his aroma lacked a certain appeal. He could clear the savannah after every meal.
1: I'm a sensitive soul, though I seem thick-skinned. And it hurt that my friends never stood downwind. And oh, the shame!
3: He was a shame!
1: What a change in my name!
3: Oh, what's in a name?
1: And I got downhearted!
3: How did you feel?
1: Every time that I...
0: Hey, Pumbaa, not in front of the kids.
2: Oh, sorry.
3: A

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3: Maybe he's right. Maybe there is something the matter with me. I just don't see how a world that makes such wonderful things could be bad.

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I want to see, them dancing, walking around on those, what do you call them? Oh, feet. Flipping your fins, you don't get too far. Legs are required.

0: 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Hey!
1: I can fly a kite. 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I can fly a kite.
2: Fly a kite.
0: Fly a kite. What can you do? Hey!
1: I can drive a car.

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1: T.
0: Tomato.
1: U.
0: Ugly fruit.
1: V.
0: Vanilla.
1: W.
0: Watermelon.

0: Hakuna Matata?
1: Yeah, it's our motto.
0: What's the motto?
2: Nothing. What's the motto with you?
1: You know, kid, these two words will solve all your problems.
2: That's right. Take Pumbaa, for example. Why, when he was a young warthog.
3: When I was a young warthog.
2: Very nice.
1: Thanks.
2: He found his aroma like a certain appeal. He could clear the savannah after every meal.
1: I'm a sensitive soul, though I seem thick-skinned. And it hurt that my friends never stood downwind. And oh, the shame!
4: What's a shame?
1: What a change in my name!
4: Oh, what's in a name?
1: And I got downhearted.
4: How did you feel?
1: Every time that I...
2: Pumbaa, not in front of the kids.
5: Oh, sorry.

0: Welcome to our humble home.
1: You live here?
0: We live wherever we want.
2: Yep, home is where your rump rests.
1: It's beautiful.
2: I'm starved.
1: I'm so hungry I could eat a whole zebra.
0: Ah, we're fresh out of zebra.
1: Any antelope?
0: Nuh-uh.
1: Hippo?
0: Nope. Listen, kid, if you live with us, you have to eat like us. Hey, this looks like a good spot to rustle up some grub.
1: Ew, what's that?
0: A grub. What's it look like?
1: Ew, gross.
0: Tastes like chicken.
2: Slimy yet satisfying.
0: These are rare delicacies.
3: Pecans with a very pleasant crunch.
2: You're learning to love them.
0: I'm telling you, kid, this is the great life. No rules, no responsibilities.
3: Ooh, the little cream-filled kind.
0: And best of all, no worries. Well, kid?
1: Oh, well. Hakuna Matata. Slimy, it's satisfying.

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1: This adventure's going to be good with the fun, fun, fun, fun times that snail. Here he comes, up the trail. Here comes fun times with his friends. Mock the worm!
2: As he snail.
3: Hope the fun times never end.
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4: Spider. 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

0: A legend of the Sasquatch, is he real or is he myth?
1: You can find it, 1, 2, 3.
0: If you can spell it to begin with, if you've got a question like how many ounces in a quart, you can get it. It's a snip and stick it in your book report.
1: The Library.
0: Something to rely upon.

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1: Darren,
0: have a costume.

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0: Whole town used for uranium bombs. 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
1: Plankton, those things aren't what fun is all about. 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
0: Never. 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
1: Here, let me help you. 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U is for you and me. 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
0: N is for anywhere and anytime at all.
2: Down here in the deep blue sea.
0: Wait, I don't understand this. I feel all tingly inside. Should we stop?
1: No, that's how you're supposed to feel.
0: Well, I like it. Let's do it again!
1: Okay!

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He thinks that they smell so sweet. He lives in a big lagoon with smelly feet that don't smell sweet. The frog doesn't wash his feet. He thinks that they smell so sweet. He lives in a big lagoon with smelly feet that don't smell sweet. What stinky feet! Wow, this song about the frog is so easy, isn't it? Should we try to sing it using a different vowel sound? Okay, let's start with A. That frog doesn't wash his feet. He thinks that they smell so sweet. He lives in a big lagoon with smelly feet that don't smell sweet. What stinky feet!

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Then the eensy weensy spider went up the spout again. Okay, put your fingers together. Let's do the eensy weensy spider. The eensy weensy spider went up the water spout. Down came the rain and washed the spider out.